0: Good morning. It is unfortunate what is happening in Osun State. The APC party that has no meaningful achievement to speak for them and said they resort to freezing accounts of a legitimate government. And this is exactly what will be brazenly handed over to Nigerians in 2027 by a man masquerading as a Democrat. God, where are you? That's the question Steve Ikelu is asking. All right, good morning at FPN. Chidin Joku from Iba. And he says, Hakim and Bukola, I remember saying this yesterday, according to Mr. President, politics is not fair. So even if Adeleke came out in an interview to pledge support for the president because it is he is his tribesman, Mr. President still wants Osun State. A few days to the state election, EFCC is freezing the state accounts, not forgetting that for some time now, the federal government has been owing Osun State their allocation and the governor has been paying from his pocket, as claimed. All right. Tune from Suleri says, good morning, guys. It is quite worrying that the desperation by opposition to grab power in Osun State is bringing a lot of tension. And more importantly, freezing the state account is unconstitutional. How can the state run effectively? It's a clear indication that the government has decided to weaken Osun State. Very, very sad. Thank you for that, Tunde. This one is from Ibanibo, and he says, good morning, FPN. I am laughing in my Ijaw language. I wonder how that sounds. This is the exact thing that was done to quieten Fubara, and nothing happened. So they are going down a tried and tested road. Okay. Thank you so much. This one from Benga from Ejigbo. He says, good morning, everyone. This is the worst EFCC since the inception of democracy in 1999. EFCC chairman is corrupt. Tinubu should be careful, though, because Ileyo. Tinubu is becoming, said he's becoming worse than Abacha. God will shame everyone concerning the Osun election. Benga from Ejigbo. All right. This one is from, what's your name now? Sixtus from Ayola. It says the political, I think you left a word out there. You need to put it together so we can get your proper thoughts. Yes, Steve from Command Ipaja says the FCC freezing of Osun State account is the same old story and script of intimidation against the government ahead of the governorship elections. They did it in Edo State against Obaseki's PDP, arresting party supporters, taking them to Abuja for detention. Same happened in Rivers. After all, President Tinubu says all is fair in politics. Use your tongue to count your teeth. But my advice is that if Nigeria is not overhauled, well, we'll still be in the same boat. Yes, front page news and analysis this beautiful morning. And yes, we are still taking a look at what the papers are serving up. Yes, Gremlins have gotten a hold of Mr. Achike Chude's line. I hope they let him off sometime soon so we can have him back on line. We still have quite a number of, stories to look at this beautiful morning. In fact, this was a first. Also, in the leadership newspapers, you have this one attributed to the president. Tinubu applauds rescue of 308 Kwara and Niger kidnap victims. Also, we have the headline, federal government reaffirms respect for Catholic Church, says current hardship is a passing phase. And in this day, after 80% military pay rise, Musa charges personnel to intensify efforts in crime fight.
1: Yeah.
0: All right. We have Mr. What happened? The Gremlins got a hold of you. I'm glad to. We're glad to have you back.
1: I know they must be vicious this morning. I didn't even know we were off. I was off.
0: Oh. Okay.
1: You know. So anyway, it's a serious situation. What we are saying is this. Look, the reality is that there's governance needs to go on in Osun State. If you look at what is happening, don't blame the governor, for instance, who says that the Osun State is under siege and has been under siege for quite some time in the period leading up to this election. Because the question you want to ask is, why is this thing happening in Osun State? Mm. If what the EFCC is saying is that they want to prevent the state from being looted, but you have not concluded on any investigation. So you are not sure. What it means is that you are not sure that the state monies belonging to the state are being looted. So you are now freezing the account of an entire state. The governance cannot go on the suspicion. On the suspicion, what happened in Ekiti State when the election took place? How many accounts of the government we have

0: frozen. In Anambra State, that just took place a few months ago, how many of the accounts belonging to the Anambra State government were being looted? So does it mean that it is only in Osun State where you suspect monies of that state are being looted, that you now have to move in and freeze the account of the state? As a result, essential services like security, healthcare, you know, and all that, we have to suffer because the EFCC has a suspicion that the monies of Osun State is being pillaged. Is there any state in this country, for example, where the EFCC can tell us convincingly that monies belonging to the state, even at the federal level, are not being looted, are not being stolen, that they do not have the suspicion that monies are being stolen? Have they frozen those accounts in those places? So it's difficult not to separate. It's difficult to divorce the suspicion people have that they are doing everything possible, you know, to capture Osun State from what is going on now. And so the governor, don't blame him if he says that Osun State has been under siege for quite some time. This is not good. This is not palatable. The president himself is supposed to weigh into this because it did not happen under Buhari. Under Buhari's government, I'm not sure we are having the freezing of accounts of state government just before an election. Even under the PDP, under Jonathan, I'm not sure that they allowed the anti-corruption body to act in that manner just days before the election takes place in those, in such a place. And Bola Ahmed Tinubu, the president himself, has also been at the receiving end of the freezing of local government accounts, which happened under the Obasanjo, presidency. But that had nothing at that time to do with election. That had everything to do with politics, but it was not near, even it was not within an electoral time frame. And so I think that this is wrong. By any count,
1: one thing is very clear: this is highly irregular. As to the legality of it, well, we'll leave that to the experts. And then the timing is another thing. Why now? Why at this point in time? And like one of the contributors did highlight, I mean, this is coming at a time when the allocations due Osun State have been held back for some time. So, I mean, even to a layman, it appears that you are trying to limit the powers or access of Osun State to funds to do what they want to do. If it's political, what about what they're supposed to do as a state regularly? I mean, but payment of salaries.
2: It's not about the people.
1: Exactly.
2: If truly leadership is about the people and wanting the best for the people, so freezing the account of a state,
1: how does that affect the people? That's the thing. All right, because of time, we need to move on to another story. But then contributions are still coming in, and we definitely will get to them in due course. So, as we're still talking about the presidency and what he will do about the state in Osun, he's applauding the rescue of 308 Kwara and Niger kidnap victims, Mr. Chike. So he's looking away from one, but he's applauding another. Is this should this balance it or counterbalance it, as the case may be?
0: Well, we know some days ago, I think it was sometime last week, the indigenous of a world community and some of those communities affected by this banditry that had as much as 100 and over 150 something people still living, the hands of the den of the kidnappers, or the bandits. And there was this massive protest where the government was actually, the government, state government, even at the federal level also were invited for the continuous incarceration of their people at the den of the bandits. And perhaps they were also buoyed by and encouraged by the release of the victims of the Oyo kidnap situation. And so they needed to also let the government know that their people are also still in captive. While you're looking at at Orire and what has gone on there, we are also citizens, we are also human beings. And obviously, and a rescue attempt from what we are told, information is still sketchy about what exactly really happened and how they were released. But what we are told is that 163 Wolo, Kwara abductees have been freed. 145 Niger victims are also released by the military, the DSS, the police from Kanji Lake National Park Forest and that is the people from Niger State. So it's a good one. The president is happy. The president is lauding the synergy and the collaboration between the various security agencies, in this case, the Army, the DSS, and the police. And he says that that is a sign of where to, you know, how to proceed in the country. And it's a good one. I mean, freeing people that are in captive. Well, hopefully we get more information about how they were free. But it's a very good one. And that would hopefully send signals to the bandits that perhaps the days of settling bandits with money are over, and that there'll be no financial incentive for kidnapping citizens. But of course, we know that the settlement of the payment of ransom is done can be done at two levels. Governments have been accused of paying bandits and kidnappers in the past to save themselves from national embarrassment. And then also the families of the victims have no choice, knowing that the state has failed in its ability to protect their citizens and to rescue citizens that have been captured by bandits. So they themselves have also done their own private intervention in terms of paying ransoms to these people. So we hope that they will get the right message. I want to applaud our security agencies for what they have done. There are still so many more people in many parts of this country that under that are in the den of these nefarious people. And so we hope that more can be done. But the most importantly, as we are told, even while we are little in school in those days, that prevention is always better than cure.
1: All right, yes. There's been a huge talk and action surrounding the intervention of the Catholic Church and its leaders into what's been going on. And I think perhaps hearkening onto the voice of the people, because we talked about it extensively as to how this will pan out, especially ahead of elections, if they alienate the clergy. I think this headline now reacts to how the federal government has come out to try and resolve the situation. It's in this day, and it says, federal government reaffirms respect for Catholic Church, says current hardship a pausing phase. Quick reactions to that one.
0: Yes, I think what the government wants.
1: Are you there?
0: To do, or the ruling party want to do.
1: Yes.
0: Through their spokesperson. Is to alienate and isolate the Catholic Church, you know, from the rest of Nigeria. But I think Nigerians resisted that because Nigerians saw that the Catholic clergy, the bishops were not speaking for them. I mean, for themselves, that they were speaking a Nigerian truth,
1: as opposed to the fake ones that were
0: paraded. And that truth is that in this country, that things are impossible. Yeah, pities are impossible in this country, and that apart from even the harsh economic realities in the country, the insecurity is also something that is of a monumental importance, you know, worry to Nigerians. And so when they made that statement that they were speaking for themselves, different other organizations, even some Muslim, you know, bodies came out and said that it was a Nigerian truth that they were, you know, expressing. Then some other Christian organizations, because I think the intention was to create division, you know, within the polity, within the country, that look, these people are on one side and the rest. And then thank God for Nigerians. Nigerians came forward, especially on social media, to remind them that the bishops, Catholic bishops, we are more skating. It came to reminded that the Catholic bishops were musketing even under the administration of Jonathan, who is a Christian.
2: Even during Abacha's time.
0: Because during Jonathan, they were very forceful. They accused Jonathan. They accused Jonathan of corruption. In Buhari's administration, you remember the statement they made, that public statement. They said that Nigeria had become a killing field and a graveyard of innocent people in this country because of insecurity. They were very mild with the Tinubu administration. You know, and yet even that mildness was not enough. to tell them that, look, they are giving you advice. Mm. The president says the country is working well. The president says the economy is doing well. No wonder. That's why when people say that they seem to be living in a bubble, you might not doubt it, because not too long ago, Bayo Onanuga had said he has looked at the faces of some Nigerians, mm. and he doesn't see penury. He doesn't see difficulty. He doesn't see suffering in their faces. And mm. he asks questions. And that what they answer him, what they tell him, is at variance with what the rest of Nigerians are saying. Mm. So they must be living in a completely different, you know, universe. And so that attempt at division has failed. Let them face the reality. Let the president also fail. If the president is being told a different thing by his officials, would you blame the officials? You blame the president, because the president has a phone. He can also go on air, you know, on Twitter. On social media, though he said he doesn't do that anymore because they abuse him, they abuse the hell out of him. That's the way he put it when he was addressing some people. So if what it means is that he now has to rely on people who are sycophants and who want to get seek favor from him, by who will only tell him what he likes to hear, mm-hmm. not what he has to be told. And that's why we are where we are. But they have seen the implication of this. Nigerians are standing with the Catholic bishops, and that's why they have had to beat the path of retreat by trying to be reconciliatory in what they are saying. We have a good interaction with the churches. The church has done a lot of things, built schools, healthcare centers, and the rest. And I want to continue to work with them, the faithful, across all faiths in this country, as well as ordinary Nigerians, to look for a solution to the problem of this country. Mm. And, you know, they put themselves in this situation, accusing the archbishops of going public with the discussions that they had at Aso Rock. And mm. people reminded them that you are the one that went public. Mm. You are the one that brought the media. You are the one that brought, you know, the NTA and other organizations. And then your people went on social space to mm. talk about how they are commending, you know, the government for what the government is doing. That had implications for the church, and they had to come out mm. to put it well. But lastly, again on this matter, the words of Mabo by Cardinal Nayeko, when he was asked whether the conversation was polite, he said something to the effect that when the country is on fire, mm. when there is crisis everywhere, you cannot afford to have a polite conversation with the head of state. Mm. Those are words of Mabo.
1: Oh, Mabo.
0: Close to him, even for that statement.
1: That's akin to what my mother says when she says if two siblings go into a room and they come back out and they're all, you know, their faces are strong and they're angry, it means they've told themselves the truth. But yeah. if they come out smiling, yeah. it means somebody is lying to another person. All right, because of time, we need to take the contributions that have coming. Let's take a look at them.
2: Osebo from Magboro says, good morning, wonderful crew. This government will go down as the worst ever after General Babangida. EFCC freezing Osun account just goes to show that Nigeria is truly a movie series. What a shame, what a nation. Government magic. That is Osebo from Magboro. And this is Emmanuel from Satellite. He says, why would EFCC freeze Osho account? It's selective, though. I always told you people that EFCC police and INEC judiciary are the extension of the APC government. If Adeleke's APC governor, would EFCC have frozen his account? Yahaya Bello is on his way to Senate. Chief of staff here to be invited on alleged... Yahaya Bello is on his way to Senate. Chief of staff is yet to be invited on his alleged Adeyemi gate. I blame Adeleke, who ignored Oshomole's advice to join APC, and his sin will be forgiven. Tinubu's government is undemocratic, evil, and selective justice everywhere. He wants to win 2027 election at all costs, always to grab and run with it. Good morning, Emmanuel from Satellite. Tomorrow, someone will take a cue of all these shenanigans as though it is right. Suspension of their statutory funds and recently freezing their account are very dangerous precedents. This president has demolished all democratic institutions and the constitution for his selfish purpose, yet he prides himself as a Democrat. Where the military government he was fighting back then was, well, this is unruly and corrupt, not even minding the optics. This is Jerry. I didn't get what you were trying to say at that point, though. Mohammed Tajuddin says, freezing of Osun state account is a blessing to Adeleke and Accord Party because the action will make people, especially the workers, to be more determined to show APC shege. It's unfortunate that the EFCC chairman, who has been doing well, allows himself to be used by selfish politicians in Osun. Good morning, Classic FM. Tinubu's excesses will consume this nation if he's not tackled. what right does he have to freeze the account of subnational like Osun State government? Nigeria should rise and confront this evil. This is Chris from Ogun State. No doubt you're already heading to a one-party system and the future is at stake. This is quite sad. The question is simple. Is Tinubu not even worse than Abacha? He's totally worse because he's for the elites alone. Abacha was for the masses. Thank you. This is Abdurrahman from Shumolu. Your analyst omitted the fact that federal government withheld FARC allocation to Lagos because of the creation of the LCDE, which was not approved by the National Assembly. It had nothing to do with political opposition. Secondly, even though all is fair in politics, Tinubu needs to be careful so that he won't set the country ablaze. This is Shegun. Dapo is asking, released or rescued? As painful as it sounds, the critical solution to this bandit issue is not paying ransom. This is Oye from Lagos. 4 months to election, we see miracles happening in Nigeria. Every day I listen to the news, Tinubu this, Tinubu that, and we all jump to the sky. Government has a responsibility to provide, to protect and provide basic amenities for the citizens. This is not out of place. This is coming from Kike. Good morning, Abdul Hakim, Chude and Okola. Even if the president is surrounded by psychopaths, can't his family tell him the truth? Mm. The man is another thing himself. This is Dada Oladimeji from Ogba. Good morning, crew. There's a saying, when the purpose of a thing is not known, abuse or misuse is inevitable. Concerning what your president said, that poverty is not a new thing, that poverty has been there before he was born, that churches and mosques should feed the people. I'm not surprised when someone said he will feed Nigerians with corns. The wife said she will empower people with akara and kuli-kuli, sharing money and SUVs to party loyalists. Onanuga says there's no poverty in Nigeria. She, Tinubu too, is sharing money to on renewed agenda. Like I used to say, anyone that enters power through vote buying, abroad intimidation, cash and carry, and a judiciary can never be accountable. Well, this is pretty long. This is where we stop. And this is coming from Lekong. Lagos. All right, quickly, Chude, you want to say something?
0: Because quickly. Well, one of the things, I don't know whether the contributor was why he was condemning what is going on in the country and the Osun State in particular. I think he also seemed to maybe justify the phrase that all is fair in

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I was wondering, if you could keep on, because the force has got a lot of power, and it makes me feel like